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0: from the walk down the aisle to the quiet moments of reflection. 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I'm Paul Erickson, and I bring the timeless elegance of classical guitar to life's most important events. 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

0: from the walk down the aisle to the quiet moments of reflection. 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I'm Paul Erickson, and I bring the timeless elegance of classical guitar to life's most important events. 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

0: from the walk down the aisle to the quiet moments of reflection. 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I'm Paul Erickson, and I bring the timeless elegance of classical guitar to life's most important events. 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

0: from the walk down the aisle to the quiet moments of reflection. 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

0: from the walk down the aisle to the quiet moments of reflection. 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

0: from the walk down the aisle to the quiet moments of reflection. 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

0: from the walk down the aisle to the quiet moments of reflection. 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

0: from the walk down the aisle to the quiet moments of reflection. 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

from the walk down the aisle to the quiet moments of reflection. The right music makes every milestone meaningful. I'm Paul Erickson, and I bring the timeless elegance of classical guitar to life's most important events. 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

0: from the walk down the aisle to the quiet moments of reflection. 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